All human beings are born free and equal in dignity and rights. They are endowed with reason and conscience and should act towards one another in a spirit of brotherhood. Everyone is entitled to all the rights and freedoms set forth in this declaration without distinction of any kind, such as race, color, sex, language, religion, political or other opinion, national or social origin, property, birth or other status. Furthermore, no distinction shall be made on the basis of the political, jurisdictional or international status of the country or territory to which a person belongs, whether it be independent, trust, non-self-governing or under any other limitations of sovereignty. Everyone has the right to live, liberty and security of person. No one shall be held in slavery or servitude. Slavery and the slave trade shall be prohibited in all their forms. No one shall be subjected to torture or to cruel, inhuman or degrading treatment or punishment. Everyone has the right to recognition everywhere as a person

Frank Michiorelli and the Dirt Nappers. Leur album s'appelle Abnormal Condition, Raven Productions. Et nous, on adore ça, Claudine. Un autre titre, Fire Road.

Let me tell you a story about a guy named Bobby Lane. Stood 6'4", like a bull for a frame. He was mean, yeah, he was strong. He was a good friend to have, and something went wrong.